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So many nights I woke up out of a dream of blue seas, white sands, paradise birds, butterflies.

fell in eternal love right from the beginning. 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In that fateful night, I thought to myself, I'll do everything I can, save up every dime, and one day I'll return, come back home to you, and then I'll stay forever.

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3: 7A.
2: Okay, not me, don't get excited, man. It's because I'm short, I know.